0: spoke to Bobby about being smart when he records a song he knows may be difficult to sing live.
1: My producer, who's been with me for years, he knows where my voice is supposed to be. We'll go in with a new song, and I'll try to get him, and he's got a note on the guitar, and he's like, this is your note. And I'm like, but I can do it. He's like, and then after the fact, after we had the showdown in the studio, we argue it out, then he always wins.
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1: 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Here's my song, Boston. On a

0: guys, it's I Heart Country on The Verge artist Stella Lefty. And that was my song, Boston.
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0: upside down. There's shards of everything everywhere. And you see like six people that have pulled over and they have tire irons. They're beating glass.
1: Oh my gosh.
0: Saving these people. Firefighters get there. Then they, you had a coordinated effort and they pulled everybody out. But all the volunteers, I say volunteers, the people that saw it and jumped in, they all went their separate ways. So they don't even know who some of them are, but there's video and pictures of them. The car fell off. I mean, it came off the overpass and landed upside down. The fact that they didn't die.
1: I know.
0: So shout out to all these people. I can see 1, 2, 3, 4, 5 backs of people, no faces. And they're all trying to get into the car to help people.
1: Do you ever have overpasses that you're scared to drive on?
0: Can't say I do.
2: No.
1: Okay, I do.
0: Why?
1: There's some that just really freak me out. Like, I have to slow down. There's some new ones they put up in Austin that I'm not used to it. I have to slow down. I get scared something's going to happen. Like, they're so high.
0: I wonder what that... Oh, that's it? Maybe it's so high? It's a height thing?
1: I don't know if it's high. I mean, I don't know. I just know that instantly, like, I tense up and I'm scared and it's freaky to me.
0: Well, that doesn't feel safe for us that you're up there and scared.
1: No, I'm focused. I'm dialed in and paying attention. I'm doing my best. But y'all don't... some overpasses don't freak y'all out?
0: No, I don't think so. I just drive the roads as they are.
1: Okay.
0: But I'm sorry that happened to you.
1: Well, that's okay.
0: You don't deserve that to happen.
1: Sorry for me. Just
0: good job by all those people to save those lives. That's really cool. That is what it's all about.
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14: On August 4th, 1962, Marilyn Monroe died. Then the rumors started, and she died again. And now, we're going to set the record straight and learn about the way Marilyn Monroe actually died. The third way. I'm Jake Brennan, and on my podcast, Hollywoodland, I revisit some of the biggest stories from Hollywood history, separating the myths people want to believe from the reality

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Hey, it's Bobby Bones. 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
1: Woo! I got the swampy britches!

0: Zach Brown went on Family Feud and they dominated. He dominated. So Zach was the only person to ever get all number ones in the history of the show. He nailed number one in all of them. Okay, here's Zach Brown going through the round. Steve Harvey answers. Here we go.
1: They need a trainer on a movie set if they use what dangerous animal?
2: Lion.
1: Name something you might be holding on your birthday.
2: Cake.
1: How often do you buy a new cell phone?
2: 2 years.
1: Name a part of the body people shave.
2: Face.
1: Tell me the worst thing to lose the key to.
2: Car.
1: Let's go!
0: So he crushed, and then here are the results.
3: Cake.
1: Tell me the worst thing to lose the key to. You said to the car. Survey said.
0: 45 points. The score was 195. So Lion was 51 points. Cake was 21 points. 2 years was the number one answer.

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1: 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When I first heard it, it was just an amazing love song. I was like, this is going to be a smash. And my fans have been waiting on it, so I just knew.
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0: Last week, a group of strangers worked together to rescue three women from an overturned vehicle after there was a crash in Houston. The car fell from an overpass onto the freeway below, and people that were driving through, obviously they were, they all stopped and got there for emergency crews because they saw it happen. And so they're all pulling tools out of their cars, like anything they have, to try to get in and reach the people that were trapped. I mean, and it is exactly what you think, because it flips over, it's on its hood upside down. There's shards of everything everywhere. And you see like six people that have pulled over and they have tire irons. They're beating glass.
1: Oh my gosh.
0: Saving these people. Firefighters get there. Then they, you had a coordinated effort and they pulled everybody out. But all the volunteers, I say volunteers, the people that saw it and jumped in, they all went their separate ways. So they don't even know who some of them are, but there's video and pictures of them. The car it came off the overpass and landed upside down. And the fact that they didn't die.
1: I know.
0: So shout out to all these people. I can see 1, 2, 3, 4, 5 backs of people, no faces. And they're all trying to get into the car to help people.
1: Do you ever have overpasses that you're scared to drive on?
0: Can't say I do.
2: No.
1: Okay, I do.
0: Why?
1: There's some that just really freak me out. Like, I have to slow down. There's some new ones they put up in Austin that I'm not used to it. I have to slow down. I get scared something's going to happen. Like, they're so high.
0: I wonder what that... Oh, that's it? Maybe it's so high? It's a height thing?
1: I don't know if it's high. I mean, I don't know. I just know that instantly, like, I tense up and I'm scared. And it's freaky to me.
0: Well, that doesn't feel safe for us that you're up there scared.
1: No, but I'm focused. I'm dialed in. I'm paying attention. I'm doing my best. But y'all don't some overpasses don't freak y'all out?
0: No, I don't think so. I just drive the roads as they are.
1: Okay.
0: But I'm sorry that happens to you.
1: Well, that's okay.
0: You don't deserve that to happen to me.
1: Just
0: good job by all those people to save those lives. That's really cool. That is what it's all about.
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And it's Bobby Bones. 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

0: So
1: Zach Brown went on Family Feud and they dominated. He dominated. So Zach was the only person to ever get all number ones in the history of the show. He nailed number one in all of them. Okay, here's Zach Brown going through the round. Steve Harvey answers. Here we go.
2: They need a trainer on a movie set if they use what dangerous animal?
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2: Name something you might be holding on your birthday.
3: Cake.
2: How often do you buy a new cell phone?
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2: Name a part of the body people shave.
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2: Let's go!
1: So he crushed, and then here are the results.
4: Cake.
2: Tell me the worst thing to lose the key to. You said to the car. Survey said
1: 45 points. The score was 195. So Lion was 51 points. Cake was 21 points. 2 years was the number one answer for...
4: I do not get a new phone every 2 years.
1: 33 points, face 45 points, car 45 points. So, yeah, 195 points. He had number one answers all across the board. A first ever on the show.
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5: It's amazing.
4: That's cool.
1: So, yeah.
5: 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Or very a deep thinker kind of guy.
1: But a deep thinker and Family Feud don't really...
4: Yeah, but shaving legs versus shaving face, like...
1: That's just a dude thing.
4: Yeah.
1: Because if you ask me, I would have said face, but you ask Amy, she has to shave her legs.
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Hey, thank you for starting your Thursday here with me. How about we get it rolling with some good news? Hang on just two songs and I'll share some with you.

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1: What happens after midnight? Stories get deeper. 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Faith shines brighter. Thanks so much for being a part of the After Midnight family.

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1: 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I got a topic I want to discuss next hour. What is your hometown famous for? Think about that and let me know. We'll talk about this. 866-607-8383, and I'll put you on the air next hour.

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1: Good morning, Granger. I want to appreciate you, brother, for playing all the great music for my ride to work every morning. Thank you, buddy.
0: You're welcome, man. Thank you so much for listening.

0: Today's Best Country, 93.1 WPOC. Okay, we have Ann Hudson in here with Nashville News, bringing us stories about our favorite stars out there in Music City. What you got, Ann?
1: Yeah, did you see Zac Brown Band pulled off what they're calling the biggest giveaway in a live entertainment history? I'll tell you about that coming up in your Nashville News next.

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Aaron Morris. When the bones are good, the rest don't matter. I Heart Tim McGraw. But I like it, I love it, I want some more of it. I Heart Country. 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

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It's about time to dive into some history from today. 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

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I brought this up last hour. 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
1: 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Listen to you quite a bit. Enjoy your show. It's good and wholesome. Keep it up. Take care.
0: Thank you, Don. I appreciate that, buddy. Appreciate you calling.

0: 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Ann Hudson is in the studio with some stories about our favorite stars out there in Nashville. We call this segment Nashville News. What you got, Ann?
1: Yes, we do. Well, Keith Urban, he's having some second thoughts reportedly about his divorce from Nicole Kidman. He's reportedly devastated. I've got that story coming up in your Nashville News next.

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7: Third shifters, oh, we're so close to the finish line. Keep on pushing. You got this. The end of the week is almost here. I'm glad to be here right alongside you, Granger Smith. Here, your host of After Midnight. I'm asking this question this hour. What did you do as a kid that you got away with? Think about that and call me. 866-607-8383. I've also got Earl Bibbles Jr., the country boy, sharing a dumb criminal story in the studio with us. All this here with a bunch of good country music. Hour number four starts right now.

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What did you do as a kid that you got away with? We're talking about this in two songs, and I want to put you on the air. 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
1: Hey, this is Cheryl calling from Dayton, Ohio. I'm up all night, getting ready to head on home.
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1: So this is something that sounds like kids shooting a social media video. I'll let you decide. It's now landed them on a South Carolina wanted list. Kind of. Earl Dibbles is going to be here to share this dumb criminal story with us next.

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I'm looking for your phone call here because I want to get a good story from you. Can you answer this question? What did you do as a kid that you got away with? 866-607-8383.

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Hey, thank you for starting your Thursday here with me. How about we get it rolling with some good news? Hang on just two songs and I'll share some with you.

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1: Okay, we have Ann Hudson in here with Nashville News, bringing us stories about our favorite stars out there in Music City. What you got, Ann?
2: Yeah, did you see Zac Brown Band pulled off what they're calling the biggest giveaway in a live entertainment history? 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
1: We know the night shift isn't easy. That's why we're bringing the music and the meaning. 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

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Mike Klein and Mallory from WMAR2 hanging out with you. We're getting ready for the roll call. You know how it works. 5:50, the roll call's on. Give us a text, 77962. Say hi or hey, and tell us where you're listening. And we could be giving you a shout out right here on 93.1 WPOC. Here's Blake Shelton.

0: 93.1 WPOC, today's best country. It's the Michael J. and Candace Morning Show. Mike Klein and Mallory from WMAR2 hanging out with you. And Ava, we're hanging out with you all this week. So this is really cool. When they come back, they're going to be giving away this passport to Rio. So basically to go see your favorite football team take on, I don't even know who they're playing, but they're going to be taking on a team there. This is going to be a lot of fun. We're going to take care of your hotel, your airfare and everything. Everything but your actual real passport, which you're going to have to get. But anyways, here's how it works. You start listening every morning, starting on Monday at 7:30 in the morning. They're going to give you a player's jersey, right? And it's going to go on for a couple weeks. And then you're going to have to add up every day their number with the other number. At the end, you give them the total number. If you're caller number 9, you could win the purple passport starting this Monday coming up.
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0: 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It's the Michael J. and Candace Morning Show. Mike Klein and Mallory from WMAR, too, hanging out with you this morning. And this is kind of exciting. Luke Combs apparently is the first ever country artist to headline Wembley in London, England. That's a big deal. So congratulations on him for that. We got the roll call coming up at 5:50. Here's Brad Paisley now, WPOC.
1: I've

0: 93.1 WPOC. It is the Michael J. and Candace Morning Show. Mike Klein and Mallory from WMAR 2 filling in all this week, which has been a lot of fun so far.
1: Mm-hmm. And you know what we want to talk about now? It is August.
0: Right.
1: Have you heard of the Sunday Scaries?
0: I have.
1: Now people have the August Scaries. It's a real thing. Mental health experts say with the anxiety creeping in as summer starts to wind down, people
0: right.
1: think about getting back into school, into work, other routines. You know, you have your fall series comes back, your
0: right.
1: TV shows. So how do people handle the August Scaries?
0: I'm not, you know what? It's funny because obviously we don't get off work, even though every summer I get excited for some dumb reason. We're not getting off work.
1: No summer break.
0: Right. There's no summer break. But I freak out more about, is it going to get really cold outside? And then I take this weather for granted. I'm like, it's too hot. I'm going to stay inside. And then all of a sudden it starts getting cold. I'm like, whoa, what's going on?
1: I know.
0: And we've had a couple of days like that in July actually, where it got a little chilly at night. I'm like, whoa. So yeah, I'm getting the August Scaries.
1: Well, I get sad that, you know, no more pool days or beach days. It's not like I'm doing that anyways, but still, think about it.
0: We could do those days if we had time, you know, just knowing it's available, the beach just sitting there waiting for us and we don't go. I have no idea why.
1: At least we have pumpkin spice lattes to look forward to.
0: August 25th, available at Starbucks. I don't know why I know that date. That's very embarrassing. Not even sponsored. I don't even know why that date is in my head. It's WPOC.
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0: 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It's the Michael J. and Candace Morning Show. Mike Klein and Mallory from WMAR2. Ava's back.
1: Woo. Hey.
0: She tried to get the special diet.
1: Okay.
0: Were you unsuccessful? Yeah.
1: I was unsuccessful.
0: Yes. Only 24 hours?
1: Yeah, only 24 hours. Thank God.
0: I think it's supposed to be for a full week, though, isn't it?
1: Yeah, when I never had a fever or anything either, so.
0: Did you even get the?
1: I don't think I had what that was. Yeah, yeah, I don't think I had that. Yeah.
0: Wait, how do you say it again?
2: Cyclospora?
3: It's like, I've heard two names, like cyclospora or cyclosporiasis.
0: Okay, you guys are doing way better than me. I think I said something like psycho, and they're like, that's not even what we're talking about.
1: Yeah, I didn't
0: about.
1: Have that, so no. Thank God.
3: Yeah. But
2: still not fun. We're glad you're back.
1: Thanks.
0: Yeah. I only almost burned this place down twice.
1: No, you didn't. You did a great job. You did a great job.
0: All right, let's not get ahead of ourselves. It's time for the roll call right now. Mallory, who do we have?
3: Yeah, we want to hear from you this morning. Oh, so yeah. We are hearing, hey, good morning from beautiful Wilmington, North Carolina. Ugh. On iHeart.
0: I mean, nice.
3: To us.
0: Nice for listening to us that way. I'm jealous that you're in Wilmington right now.
3: No, enjoy. Hey, MMA day 4.
0: Oh,
3: have you been able to wake up the Hoff, the Hall of Famer, since he's still in Nashville? Get some Duncan and get the day going. Bruce in Pikesville. Hey, Bruce.
0: We forgot to try to get a hold of Michael J.
1: Let me try and see if I can get a hold of him.
3: He's been hard to get a hold of.
0: Yeah,
1: he's at a conference right now, too, this whole week in Nashville.
0: Oh, yeah. Is it CRS?
3: He's
0: doing
3: big things down there.
1: He's a busy bee.
3: I don't know if it's just because, you know, he's a Hall of Famer now.
0: Yeah, right. You know what? We can't get him on the
1: phone. He's like,
3: does he have a press person we need to go through?
1: I know. He's like, this Ava that's texting me, I don't know who this girl is.
0: Ava, call my people.
3: Get in line, Ava.
1: Right.
3: And we have, hey, Lisa from Whitehall. We want to hear from you this morning. Call or text. Call number 1-800-321-3693. Text us at 77962. Start with hey or hi. We want to hear from you this morning.
0: Yeah, that would be definitely awesome. We want to know what's going on. You know, the rain wasn't as bad as I thought it was going to be yesterday. I thought it was going to rain pretty much like all day, but it kind of went away in the afternoon.
3: Yeah, we actually had a pretty nice afternoon, but today it's going to be pretty muggy, hot, humid. So
0: that's not good. Yeah, I don't think I like that, but all right. Well, at least yesterday wasn't a total washout, literally.
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0: 93.1 WPOC, Michael J. and Candace in the morning. It's my client and Mallory from WMAR2. What are you working on for the brief?
1: A second beaver attack in less than 2 weeks. Why parts of a Maryland state park are now off limits.
0: Well, we're going to find out where that park is, too, coming up right after Kane Brown and Woman.

0: 93.1 WPOC. It is Michael J. and Candace in the morning. Mike Klein and Mallory from WMAR 2 hanging out. By the way, our Instagrams, let's give those out, by the way.
1: Yeah, Mallory Brooks. You can find me with an E.
0: Excellent. What's yours?
2: Oh, Ava Westerberg.
0: There you go. And I am Mike Klein. Send us a follow and we'll follow you back too. Okay, so let's get right into the briefs.
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1: Big changes are coming to the Preakness next year. The Maryland Jockey Club says the race will move from its traditional Saturday to the fourth Sunday in May, giving horses an extra week between the Kentucky Derby and the Preakness. The Black Eyed Susan Stakes will also move from Friday to Saturday, creating a two-day racing festival. Officials say the change is meant to attract more Derby horses while preserving the tradition of the Triple Crown. A second beaver attack at Cunningham Falls State Park has prompted even more closures. A 19-year-old fisherman was bitten Wednesday morning near Hunting Creek Lake. Maryland Natural Resources Police captured and euthanized the beaver, which is now being tested for rabies. This comes less than 2 weeks after another beaver at the park attacked a 13-year-old swimmer and later tested positive for rabies. Swimming, fishing, boating, and all water access remain closed in the affected areas while the investigation continues. And there's still a chance to become a mega millionaire. No one won the Powerball in last night's drawing, so the jackpot is now at $856 million with the cash option of $372 million before taxes. The next drawing is Saturday. And hey, last Saturday, someone in College Park won $1 million after buying a ticket at a 7-Eleven, so you never know.
0: So we're due.
1: Yeah.
0: Yeah.
1: I'm Mallory. That's your brief.
0: Coming up, we're going to do the Music City Minute. We're going to get to know a song that was recorded by another artist that we thought was going to be recorded by, we'll explain, what was it again?
2: Low Cash.
0: We'll talk about that next. I'll read the full story and share it with you guys.
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3.1 WPOC, today's best country. It's Michael Jane Candace in the morning, Mike Klein and Mallory from MAR2 hanging out with us today. The Music City Minute is coming up next. We're going to find out which country artist is getting an American Girl collection inspired by them next.

0: Michael J's Music City Minute. What's happening in country music is happening in Michael J's Music City Minute. 93.1 WPOC.
1: So American Girls has released a collection inspired by Megan Maroney. Fun and sparkly outfits, tour outfits they're going to have in there. And they're going to also even have Christmas outfits into it. You can buy the outfits, I believe, now at Target. But the doll will not be available till November 22nd. And you'll be able to get it at Target stores, too, in early December. So I guess you can buy the outfits now.
2: You can plan her outfits ahead of time.
3: Okay. Yeah.
1: I mean, I guess it's an interesting idea, right?
3: I think it's a great idea, especially for her. Her fans are of that age range demographic. And I remember when I had American Girl doll and you would get the matching outfits.
2: Right, right.
3: So everybody's going to want to dress up like their Megan Maroney doll.
1: I've never had an American Girl doll. I know you're surprised by this.
3: I'm shocked.
1: You guys are shocked, no?
2: You say that.
1: Yeah, you never know. Locast says they had a chance to record Miranda Lambert's song, The House That Built Me, but apparently they did not pick it. I don't know. That's kind of crazy. Huh.
2: Missed opportunity for
1: Very
2: them, but I'm
1: missed.
2: So glad Miranda sang it.
1: Yeah.
3: I really can only imagine her singing it.
1: Mm-hmm. Right. Taylor Swift and Travis Kelce are married now. Sources say they're gonna. She's going to continue to support him at Chiefs game.
2: Does she have
1: to go to every single game? I mean, now that they're married, does she have to go to every single game?
2: I'm sure she's not going to travel with the team. She's Taylor Swift. She's got other things to do.
1: Yeah, she's got stuff to do, right?
2: I know some diehard football fans get annoyed when she goes to the game because
3: all they do is just pan on her the whole time.
2: Right, the cameras, the announcers.
3: Right.
2: They're obsessed. I mean, but maybe if she went to more, it wouldn't be as big of a deal. I don't know.
3: I don't know.
1: Maybe she'd pay for everybody's food or something. I don't know. I mean, that could actually work, too. I don't know. Anyways.
3: She probably already is. Let's be so for real.
1: Yeah, you're right about that. It's the Music City Minute. We'll get another next hour on 93.1 WPOC.

0: on WPOC. It's Michael J. and Candace in the morning. Mike Klein, WMAR 2's Mallory's hanging out with us too, and also Ava as well. And so the Preakness is moving days. They're moving to the fourth Sunday, you said.
1: Yeah, Preakness always was on a Saturday. Now it's going to be on a Sunday. It'll be the fourth Sunday in May. So next year, I believe that's going to be the 23rd.
0: Right.
1: But in the future, it could probably fall on Memorial Day weekend.
0: Thought he was trying to keep it out of Memorial Day weekend.
1: No, fourth Sunday in May. So it could vary, right?
0: That's not good for us.
1: And Black Eyed Susan goes to Saturday.
2: Right.
1: So it'll be a full weekend of events, more things to do.
0: Is there any reason why they moved the days? Do we know why they moved the days?
1: So they moved it technically a week back from when it used to be.
0: Of course,
1: That the horses would have more time to recover following the Kentucky Derby.
0: Right.
1: So this is a way to maybe draw more competition. Typically, I think some riders would skip the Preakness and then go to the Belmont. They didn't want to risk their horses getting injured.
0: Right.
1: Because all of the races were so close together. From what I've been seeing, people aren't very confident that this is still going to attract Triple Crown competitors.
0: Because the Belmont Stakes.
1: Is the first Saturday in June.
2: Right.
1: So if you have the fourth Sunday in May and then the first Saturday in June,
0: right,
1: then those horses, in some cases, might have 6 days to recover.
2: Yeah.
1: Or less.
0: So it's almost impossible for us to have the Triple Crown winner.
1: It's up to the
0: riders,
1: right?
0: Justify was the last one in 2018, I guess. That was the last one.
1: Yeah. I mean...
0: It's possible. I mean, that's tough. Yeah. And you're saying that the money's worth more in the Belmont.
1: Well, on top of all that,
0: yeah,
1: they just announced this new championship series.
0: Oh, yeah. They're trying to push us out.
1: And the Preakness wasn't included in this new series. And the purse for that is $5 million. And the Belmont is included in that.
0: My God.
1: So if you're a rider, you might want to go for the $5 million purse over, around $2 million.
0: Yeah.
1: So, it just depends. But I think from like a spectator standpoint, I'm wondering how people feel about moving the Preakness to Sunday. And also, you know, some having it overlap with Memorial Day weekend in some cases.
0: Yeah, that is going to happen. I know that does. You know, everybody likes to go to Ocean City on that weekend as well. So we want to know, basically, are you guys for this change? Text us at 77962 with hey or hi, or call us at 1-800-321-3693. This is so interesting. You're right. Like, I don't know if this change could do nothing. We still may not get a lot of people interested in coming to this.
1: Yeah. And you know, they're also investing $400 million to revamping Pimlico. So you would hope all these changes would really help make it a spectacular event. I think it'll be exciting no matter what, in 2027 when they reopen Pimlico. I don't know that it's going to be completely done. I think they're still going to be building it and constructing it. But they're saying the race will be there in Pimlico next year on that Sunday in May.
0: Kentucky Derby has like 120,000 to 150,000 people there. I've been to it a couple of times. It's insane. And then Preakness is just not as big. And I mean, obviously because of all the buildings being messed up and everything like that, and we having to redo it. But like, I wonder if we could get it up that big. And I don't know if we can, if Belmont Stakes is that close too. We got to get the Belmont to move now a week or two.
1: I think that's what people were saying would be the solution, but I don't know that Belmont would necessarily be interested in that. What do you think from like a social perspective, Ava?
0: Yeah,
1: are you happier that it's on a Sunday?
2: No.
1: Oh.
2: Because I'm thinking like work on Monday.
1: Right.
0: Especially
1: in the morning.
2: Because it's like my biggest qualm with the Super Bowl is you're up so late and then it's so hard to get up on Monday and all that.
1: Yeah.
2: Yeah.
0: Is the race still going to be at 6 or 7 o'clock at night though?
1: I believe so.
0: Yeah,
1: and the race is 2 minutes long. So you could probably go to bed right after that. But, you know, it's a full day.
2: Sometimes you want a day
1: to recover before work starts.
2: It's a whole production to begin with. So, yeah.
0: This is definitely interesting. I definitely would love to get people's thoughts on this one.
1: And I am excited about Black Eyed Susan Day having its own day, because I feel like on Friday, sometimes, you know, people have obligations. It gets overlooked.
0: But I guess in Louisville, they have their equivalent is Oaks, and Oaks is on Friday. Oaks is on Friday. Then they have Thurby, which is a day before, because I guess that's their local day or whatever. So they have a local race on Thursday. Then Friday they have Oaks, which everybody comes in from all of the area, whatever. And then Saturday is the Derby. So this is interesting. I don't know why we couldn't just keep ours like that, you know, in general, you know?
2: It's, yeah.
0: It's very interesting, but we'd love to get you to give us your thoughts. Are you down with this too? Text us 77962 with hey or hi or give us a call.
1: Yeah, we do have one comment saying, hey, the reason that nobody wants to come to the Preakness is because of some crime in that area. You're talking about millionaires, billionaires coming into the city. They don't want to be around crime.
0: But Louisville is also, Churchill Downs mm-hmm. is also in a very crime area in Kentucky, too. So it's basically the same scenario, actually worse area, actually. Yeah,
1: and part of this transformation of Pimlico is reinvesting in that area.
0: Which is good.
1: And,
0: yeah,
1: and building
0: Heights,
1: it up
0: yeah.
1: more. So that maybe, you know, it can just be a nicer area for everyone
0: right.
1: year round and for the residents who live there, too. I do remember seeing a lot of people staying down at the Pendry and Fells Point, and they had like
2: yeah.
1: all these, like this row of Mercedes.
0: Wow.
1: And they transport you directly and back and forth to the race.
0: Oh, that's
1: so
0: awesome.
1: They are trying to bring, I guess, in that level of luxury.
0: Right. How do we get involved with that?
1: Or I know. Can I get one to my house, please?
2: Yeah, what list do we have to get on?
0: All right. Give us your thoughts, though. Hit us up right now.
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0: 93.1 WPOC, today's best country. It's Michael, Jay, and Candace in the morning. Mike Klein and Mallory from WMAR2. Ava's here as well. We were just talking about the Preakness moving officially now to the fourth Sunday of May, which could actually sometimes fall on Memorial Day weekend, which we all know we all like to go to the ocean, down the ocean.
1: Down the ocean,
0: Ocean City or wherever you're going to go. Usually around that time of year. This is interesting. I'm actually for it. I think this is good for us. I think if we get Belmont Stakes to go, but a lot of people in Maryland are, you know, all the texts we've got, you can still text in 77962. Do you think this is a good idea to move it to Sunday, the fourth Sunday of May? I'm sorry, Mallory, what were you going to say?
1: Oh, no, I was going to say, so next year, the date will be May 23rd.
0: Okay.
1: So that's not Memorial Day weekend, but the following year, it will fall on Memorial Day weekend. So we want to know, you know, are you going to the beach or are you going to the Preakness?
2: Right.
1: What about you, Ava? What are you doing?
0: Yeah, what's your thoughts? Are you good with this?
2: I don't like the fact that it's on a Sunday.

No filter. Well, between their brains and mouths, just a steady stream of fun all morning long. Michael J. and Candace in the morning on 93.1 WPOC.

0: 93.1 WPOC. It's the Michael, Jay, and Candace Morning Show. Mike Klein and Mallory from WMAR2 is hanging out with us as well. Matter for Mallory. And I have a list of stuff I need you to help me out with.
1: Oh, I can't wait, Mike.
0: Yeah, no. It's good. It's probably not good, honestly. I mean, but I have a lot of issues.
1: Yeah, well, you know.
0: Besides personal issues, I have, you know, some stuff. But what are you working on? What are you doing this week on WMAR?
1: So I investigate consumer matters. So that's kind of the first benchmark,
0: right.
1: for your issues.
0: No, I know that.
1: But just in general, you can email me, Mallory at WMAR.com. And

0: That's how my story that's running today got started. Someone saw my previous report. We talked about it actually when I was here last time with Michael J, where a woman in Catonsville, these cars just kept crashing into her yard. It was like 9 crashes in 2 years. And
1: wow,
0: the last one almost reached her doorstep. So anyway, someone in Glen Burnie saw that story and said, hey, the place where I work, from my second floor window, I look out and it's on Oak Lane and Baltimore Annapolis Boulevard. He said there's constantly crashes there. And I reached out to Anne Arundel County Police. They said there have been 26 crashes at that intersection.
1: Really?
0: In the last 2 years.
1: In 2 years?
0: Wow. Yeah. So this business owner sits on his second floor office, overlooks this intersection, and just takes a photo every time there's a crash, has to call 911.
1: That's awful.
0: And started writing to the State Highway Administration in 2024, letting them know about this dangerous intersection, asking them to do something about it. And Shaw wrote back the next month and said, you know, we're going to do a comprehensive review. It'll take 90 days. 2 years later, he was still waiting for
1: 2 years later.
0: So we reached out to Shaw and they said, yes, you know, we have been studying it. We've been looking at it. And so we're going to install some advanced intersection warning signage to basically give drivers a heads up.
2: Do you think they really were doing that? Or do you think once you hit them up, like, oh, we better do something now?
0: You know, I can't say for sure, but they are doing something, they said, and that these new signs will be installed in the fall. The business owner isn't necessarily convinced this is going to make that much of a difference, but you know, maybe if there are more signs, people will pay more attention or go slower. But the concern too is that right where the crashes are, there's a crosswalk where where kids cross.
1: That's awful.
0: So I, you know, regardless, we are bringing more attention to this issue in the hopes that it can become more safe in the future. So you can see that story on WMAR2news.com. It's right on our homepage right now, or on my Facebook page. And yeah, I mean,
1: and if they have a matter for you,
0: yes, please reach out to me, Mallory, M-A-L-L-O-R-Y at WMAR.com.
1: Maybe not mine, though, but we'll find out what mine are going to be. No, I have a list. I don't think it's that bad.
0: You had some good ones you told me off the air, but I don't know about a list.
1: Yeah. Okay. All right. Maybe not.
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0: of his car. 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

Lots of rolling wheels and shifting gears round that Jersey turnpike. Barney stopped me with his gun 10 minutes after midnight. Said, sir, you broke the limit in this rusty old truck. I don't know about that

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1: Big changes are coming to the Preakness next year. For the first time in more than 150 years, the race will move from its traditional Saturday to the fourth Sunday in May, giving horses an extra week between the Kentucky Derby and the Preakness. The Black Eyed Susan Stakes will also shift to Saturday, creating a two-day racing festival. Officials hope the extra week will attract more Derby horses while preserving the tradition of the Triple Crown. A second beaver attack at Cunningham Falls State Park has led to even more closures. A 19-year-old fisherman was bitten Wednesday near Hunting Creek Lake. The beaver was captured and euthanized and is now being tested for rabies. It comes less than 2 weeks after another beaver at the park attacked a 13-year-old swimmer and tested positive for rabies. Swimming, fishing, boating, and all water access remain closed in the affected areas. And if you're looking to own a piece of Ocean City, now's your chance. Hundreds of retired Ocean City signs, including boardwalk street signs, beach access markers, and the resorts and the iconic white marlin boardwalk signs are up for auction. Some bids are already nearing $1,000. The signs were originally headed for the scrapyard, but they'll now benefit Believe in Tomorrow's House by the Sea, which provides housing for critically ill children and their families. The auction ends at noon on Friday.
2: That is so cool. So you can actually get these signs and put them in your house, like, if you want to. Like, yeah. I guess people used to do this back in the day, and they used to steal them, and I guess... No, that's not.
1: Now you can buy them and the money will go to charity.
2: Oh, I like that. I would definitely be into that.
1: I'm Mallory. That's your brief.

0: 93.1 WPOC. It's Michael J. and Candace in the morning. Mike Klein and Mallory from WMAR 2. Ava's hanging out as well. Wait, have we tried to get hold of Michael J. yet?
1: We have not. I'll attempt.
0: I just realized, where is he? Because we never got an update.
2: He's in Nashville. It's an hour difference. Yeah.
0: Right.
2: He's a Hall of Famer now.
1: He doesn't have time for your nonsense, Mike.
0: I haven't heard anything from him, actually.
2: You have to schedule a week in advance.
1: Right.
2: To get some
1: you
2: time
1: just get
2: with
1: on
2: him
1: his
2: now.
1: Calendar.
0: We're filling in. I'm filling in. Did this favor for him. And he's ghosted me now.
1: Yeah, right.
0: Oh, my God. Okay.
2: Easy.
0: Talking about Michael J., his Music City Minute is coming up next. And we're going to be talking about how American Girl has released a collection inspired by one of our famous country artists. We'll talk about that next.
3: Heading into the tunnels right now on 95 southbound, just a brief delay approaching the southbound Fort McHenry tunnel. 895 slows down right about the exit for Boston Street and O'Donnell Street into the southbound Harbor Tunnel. Around 695, the Beltway, it's going to be slow off and on the outer loop heading southbound from 795 down toward Route 40. I-70 eastbound is pretty slow from after Route 40 toward Route 29. 295 VW Parkway in delays now from Arundel Mills Boulevard down to Route 32. That's your traffic up to the minute.
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1: All right, so this is interesting. American Girls is releasing a collection inspired by Megan Maroney. Fun, sparkly tour outfits just in time for Christmas. Megan doll will be added to the collection. The clothes are available at Target right now, though, while the doll won't be available until November 22nd on Target.com and in stores in early December, which I guess you can pre-order that coming up in November. So Locash says they've had a chance to record Miranda Lambert's Grammy-winning hit, The House That Built Me. They had the chance of doing that. I guess they passed it up. That's kind of, wow. That was a bad move. I mean, I hear about this a lot, about artists not picking songs sometimes that end up being major hits. So they're like, yeah, I'm passing on it.
2: I can only imagine Miranda Lambert singing it. So
1: right, exactly.
2: Maybe everything happens right for a reason.
1: Now that Taylor Swift and Travis Kelce are married, sources say that she continues to support him at Chiefs games. I don't know if she needs to go to every game now, though. I feel like there should be less pressure for her. She feels like there's more pressure for her, right?
2: Right.
1: It doesn't make any sense. I mean,
2: yeah.
1: Girl, you already locked him in. You don't have to go anymore. It's done. You know, right. Do the 180 thing on him. No, I'm just kidding. And then Brad Paisley was on Who Wants to Be a Millionaire last night. Do we know if he won any money, though? That's some kind of
2: curious. He won $250,000 for his charity store.
1: Yeah. That is awesome. Wow.
2: Yeah, really, really cool.
1: That's pretty incredible. He must be really good at that, then. I would be terrible at that game. Luke Combs is on right now. 93.1.
2: I can only imagine you playing that.
1: WPOC.

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0: 93.1 WPOC. It's the Michael J. and Candace Morning Show. Mike Klein, Mallory from WMAR2 is hanging out too. And let's give out our Instagrams. Mine is I am Mike Klein on Instagram. Love to get a follow.
1: Yeah, I'm Mallory Brooks with an E.
2: I'm Ava Westerberg.
0: Okay, very good.
2: On everything.
0: Everything?
2: Everything.
0: All right. So I want to hear some bad neighbor stories. Give us a call if you've had a bad neighbor story. 1-800-321-3693 or text us at 77962 with hey or hi.
1: We bring it up. The Baltimore Banner has this wild story this morning. So a Columbia neighborhood says it's been dealing with an unusual problem after a woman allegedly began feeding raw chicken to black vultures in her backyard. According to court records, neighbors complained about the smell of rotting meat, bird droppings covering roofs, and chicken bones left in their yards. Howard County health officials say the feeding created a public health nuisance and ordered it to stop. The woman says she believes she's helping the birds, but a judge recently found her in violation of the county health code, fined her $2,500.
0: Oh, wow.
1: She's appealing the decision, but this is how bad it's gotten. So she wrote a letter to the court where she said she was leaving out cat food for them, sometimes more than 40 cans per day.
0: Wow.
1: Then she switched to raw chicken. She estimated she fed hundreds of vultures more than 200 pounds of chicken per day, totaling more than 10,000 pounds.
0: Girl, where do you have this money from? Hook us up.
1: If you look at this article, there are photos of this woman's trunk with just so many packages of raw chicken.
0: That's so gross.
1: She's feeding these vultures. And she's referred to the vultures as guardian angels, but these neighbors say they're a nuisance. And
0: they look scary.
1: Yeah. I guess a five-year-old grandson was like scared to walk.
0: I would be too.
1: Yeah. Because of these.
0: They're huge, right?
1: Big birds.
2: I wouldn't
1: want to
2: get attacked. Yeah.
0: Yeah. No way. That is terrible.
1: I mean, that's a tough situation.
0: That's
1: to
0: a
1: be
0: bad
1: in.
0: Neighbor like, story for
1: hey,
0: real.
1: Neighbor, can you please stop throwing the raw chicken out for the vultures?
2: Yeah. Stop feeding the vultures, please.
1: Yeah.
0: Yeah. Oh, and I mean the real vultures, not, you know, no, I'm just kidding. No. Yeah. That is so interesting. That's why I really want to hear bad neighbor stories.
1: Yeah. What is your neighbor doing?
0: I don't have that many bad neighbor stories. I did have a neighbor that would blast like video games all day long.
1: Ava's dad was a bad neighbor.
2: He was a bad neighbor, not trying
0: to
2: be. When our neighbors moved in across the street years and years ago, they had a cat and there's a road that separates the houses, and my dad walked outside one morning and saw that there was a dead, flattened cat in the road, and he's like, oh, they just moved in, now their cat's dead, that's awful. So he went and got a shovel and, you know, got it off the road and just, you know, kind of flung it into the yard.
0: Oh, my God.
2: Like, here's your cat back. And then all of a sudden, their cat came out of nowhere, and he was like, oh, so that's not even their cat?
0: Oh, my God.
2: So he flung a dead cat into their yard.
0: But he was trying to be a good neighbor, though.
2: He was trying to be a good neighbor and doing a weird thing, yeah.
0: That is a really weird thing, I'm not going to lie.
2: Yeah.
0: Yeah. So. Any weird stories for you? Or you're pretty good?
1: We just recently moved, so hopefully.
0: Nothing yet.
1: Yeah.
0: Oh, that's a good sign. That's a really good sign.
1: We'll see. It's only been a few months.
0: My neighbors are really friendly with me now, and this is new for me because I'm not used to, you know, my neighbors being friendly. So they're friendly, and I'm almost confused by it. I'm almost like, why are they talking to me?
1: You know what, though? At our old house in Canton, one of our neighbors was a beekeeper.
0: Okay.
1: And for some reason, her bees kept finding their way in our kitchen.
0: What?
1: They would come in through the oven vents.
2: Yeah.
1: And I would literally call her and say, can you please come get your bees? Because I'm very scared of them.
2: No.
1: I know they're your bees.
2: That would not fly with me.
0: Yeah, who else? I'm sorry, those are not my bees. Those must be somebody else's bees.
1: No, ma'am.
2: It's like protect the bees, but
1: get
2: them out of my kitchen.
0: Right. All right, we'd love to get your thoughts on this. If you've ever had a bad neighbor story, at 1-800-321-3693.
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0: Hey guys, it's I Heart Country on The Verge artist Stella Lefty. And that was my song, Boston.
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0: 93.1 WPOC. It's the Michael J. and Candace Morning Show. Mike Klein and Mallory from WMAR2 hanging out. We're talking about bad neighbors because in Colombia.
1: Yeah, there's a woman who's been feeding vultures raw chicken. And so all the neighbors say, you know, their homes are filled with bird poop and there's chicken bones everywhere.
0: And they're scary looking, right?
1: Yeah. And it's a health hazard, they say.
0: Yeah, very dangerous. We want to hear your bad neighbor stories. 1-800-321-3693.
2: I had my neighbor light his property on fire with gas cans about a month and a half ago.
0: Why would he do that?
3: Oh my gosh.
2: When the fire department got there, he claimed that my campfire, he said his property was just on fire. Meanwhile, the other neighbor and his 9-year-old son watched him go around with gas cans lighting fire in his field.
1: Could it have been like insurance fraud?
0: Yeah, what was the point of that?
2: Well, I'm not quite sure. He commonly walks around without a shirt and an axe on his shoulder, screaming at his dogs. And
0: maybe time to move. That's not a good sign.
2: Well, yes, he even counted down from 10, screaming at one of my cars that I was not even in to present myself.
0: Very normal. I walk around my neighborhood with an axe all the time.
1: Oh, okay.
0: No, I don't. I'm just kidding. But let's hear your bad neighbor stories. 1-800-321-3693.

0: Casey, Michael J. and Candace in the morning. My client and Mallory from WMAR, too, hanging out. We're talking about bad neighbor stories because this woman in Columbia is feeding vultures and...
1: Yeah, feeding them raw chicken and it's...
0: Yeah, it's
1: foul
0: not good.
1: Smells, lots of bird poop. And
0: they're
1: like,
0: huge, right?
1: It's attracting like hundreds of birds, the neighbors say.
0: It's not good.
1: Yeah, so she's been cited and... But I guess she continues to do it. And
0: yeah.
1: We've been hearing from you guys this morning. A text just came
0: in. Some bad neighbor stories.
1: This one says, I have a neighbor whose front of his house was meticulous, but in the back he had a burn pile where he would bring his white plastic bags full of trash and burn them. He'd put chicken bones, crab shells, all of it, and it backed up to his backyard. Ultimately, we had rats everywhere, including in our grill.
0: No. Oh, no, in their grill? Oh, no.
1: It's a little bizarre to
2: These
1: have
2: are
1: a
2: crazy
1: burn pile
2: stories.
1: In the backyard.
0: Yeah, it's not good.
1: Not great.
0: No. Wow, that is insane. Okay, what about you?
3: So it wasn't my neighbor. It was my sister's neighbor. They were absolutely horrible. Their yard was just covered in trash. Ooh. There was rats in their yard. They had little kids in the house that would just come outside and pee. So during the summertime, it reeked of urine outside.
0: Where do they
3: and
0: live?
3: They also like to party. They live in Lansdowne.
1: Oh my God.
3: They called it a nightclub there for people that live in the neighborhood because they literally would keep everybody up till 5 o'clock in the morning. They had a party one time and they had a guy there on stilts. Like, absolutely horrible neighbors.
1: Yeah, that wouldn't fly. I do some noise complaints with that.
0: I mean, I was fine until you said stilts. I'm like, I'm done. Like,
1: if I see
0: that's it. I'm like, I'm not dealing with
1: the
0: stilts.
1: Trash.
0: No, but the stilts, like, that sounds ridiculous. That those people sound like. Psychotic.
3: Yes, they had so many noise complaints. They would just, hey, you gotta shut it down, and they would never shut it down.
1: Wow. Oh my God. Does your sister still live there?
3: No, she moved.
2: Oh, thank goodness. Yeah.
0: Oh, okay.
3: Yeah, but she dealt with them for 3 years.
0: If you got a good neighbor story, text us 77962. I mean, a bad neighbor story is what I meant to say. 93.1 WPOC.
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1: Big changes are coming to the Preakness next year. The Maryland Jockey Club says the race will move from its traditional Saturday to the fourth Sunday in May, giving horses an extra week between the Kentucky Derby and the Preakness. The Black Eyed Susan Stakes will also move from Friday to Saturday, creating a two-day racing festival. A second beaver attack at Cunningham Falls State Park has prompted even more closures. A 19-year-old fisherman was bitten Wednesday morning near Hunting Creek Lake. Maryland Natural Resources Police captured and euthanized the beaver, which is now being tested for rabies. This comes less than 2 weeks after another beaver at the park attacked a 13-year-old swimmer and later tested positive for rabies. Swimming, fishing, boating, and all water access remain closed in the affected areas while the investigation continues. If you've ever wanted to own a piece of Ocean City history, now's your chance. Hundreds of retired Ocean City signs, including boardwalk street signs, beach access markers, dune crossing signs, are up for auction. Organizers say the signs were originally headed to the scrapyard, but public interest inspired the sale instead. So proceeds will benefit the Believe in Tomorrow Children's Foundation House by the Sea that provides housing in Ocean City to critically ill children and their families. The auction ends at noon on Friday. Some of the boardwalk signs, the bids are already starting at around the $1,000 mark.
2: That's so cool that you can actually own those signs.
1: Yeah.
2: I would love that. Yeah, I would love to own one of those.
1: I'm Mallory. That's your brief.
2: Maybe not at $1,000, but we'll figure
1: there's cheaper ones, too.
2: Yeah, okay. I'll look that over here in a minute. It's Carry On, 93.1 WPOC.

0: You gon' know like you on Music Row.
1: Well, this is kind of cool. Brad Paisley was on Who Wants to Be a Millionaire, and he won big time last night. He won how much? How much did he win again?
2: He won $250,000 for his charity, The Store.
1: That's cool. I would not be good on that game. I would probably mess it all up or have to call too many friends. That's a phone-a-friend show, right?
3: Yeah. Ben Affleck won a million.
2: Yeah, he did.
1: Did he really?
2: Yeah.
1: Oh, okay. Well, maybe Brad Pitt needs to go back.
2: He needs to go back with Ben Affleck.
1: Right. There you go. American Girl is releasing a collection inspired by Meghan Mulroney. It's going to be sparkly tour outfits just in time for Christmas. Meghan doll will be added to the collection. Clothes are available now at Target, but you can't get it until December, so you can get
2: Candace
1: it before the
2: doll. You know Candace is going to have these for all of her daughters.
3: She's pre-ordered.
1: Pre-ordered. Yeah, I guess you can pre-order, by the way, on November 22nd, just in case Candace is listening.
3: Yeah, in case Candace has a call. She made an appointment.
2: Right.
1: Locash says they had a chance to record a Miranda Lambert's Grammy winning hit, The House That Built Me. Apparently, they passed on it. Why would they do? I mean,
3: there's still time. I mean, I'd love to hear their version, but you can't beat the Miranda version.
1: I don't think they can. No, and that is your Music City Minute right now. Here's Taylor Swift on WPOC.

celebrating a lifelong accomplishment in country radio. Our very own 2026 Country Radio Hall of Fame member, Michael J. Congratulations from all of us. 93.1 WJZM.

0: 93.1 WPOC. It is Michael J. and Candace in the morning. Mike Klein filling in with Mallory from WMAR2. Ava's here as well. We're going to play the hot seat now. What's your name?
1: My name is Jen.
0: Where are you calling from right now?
1: My car in Ellicott City.
0: All right. Give us a fun fact about yourself.
1: I've gone skydiving twice.
0: Wow. Ooh, okay. That's kind of cool. Yeah, I couldn't do that. That's pretty fun.
2: I'm scared of heights. Are you too?
0: Yeah, I am definitely scared of heights.
3: Oh, I totally do it. It's on my bucket list.
0: Oh, my God. You should take Ava with you.
3: I'd go with you, Jen.
0: Do you want to play the hot seat right now?
1: Totally go. I would love to play the hot seat.
2: It's perfect. You're in Ellicott City because it's Howard County Restaurant and Craft Beverage Weeks, and we're giving away a gift card to the Elk Ridge Furnace Inn.
0: Which is, we had their food last week. They were really good. They came through here last week and let us taste some of their food. It was freaking awesome.
2: Okay, Jen, we were asking about crazy neighbor stories this morning. What's one thing neighbors should never do? Go.
1: Neighbors should never make loud noises in the middle of the night.
2: I agree.
0: Oh, I agree with that,
2: excellent
0: too.
2: Excellent answer, right, Jen.
0: Good answer.
2: Question two. What's the last thing you asked your neighbor for? Go.
1: To mow my lawn.
0: Did you really? And did they do it?
1: So our riding mower's broken, and so my neighbor is so lovely, and he will come over and mow our lawn for us, so our grass doesn't look like crap.
3: Oh, that's nice. You must have a big yard.
4: You're a good neighbor.
1: Like an acre, yeah.
0: Wow.
2: And a nice neighbor, yeah.
0: Mm-hmm. Yeah.
2: Okay, last question. You're doing great. We're giving away an experience to the Salt Sanctuary. What's a wellness trend you'd be open to trying? Go.
1: Juice cleanses.
0: Yeah. Ooh. She got it. Yeah, that's amazing. You got the $50 gift card to the Elk Ridge Furnace Inn, and you're going to get the experience at the Salt Sanctuary of Maryland, courtesy of Howard County Restaurant Week. Congratulations.
1: Oh, wow, cool. Thank you.

0: Jelly Roll taking a break here after this tour, focusing on himself after the divorce, which is, I guess, everyone needs to do. Yeah, it's understandable. Everyone needs to do something like that. And I hope he finds what he needs to find. It's 93.1 WPOC. It's the Michael J. and Candace Morning Show. Mike Klein and Mallory from WMAR to hanging out all this week. And Ava's here as well. And what we got back to school coming up, right?
1: Yeah, it's hard to
0: Can
1: believe.
0: Can you believe that?
1: Already.
2: It goes by so quick.
1: I get the August scaries.
0: Yeah. Oh, we talked about the August scaries yesterday. Yeah, that's
1: where you just know things are coming up.
0: Right.
1: But they're saying, too, that back to school shopping is getting a little bit more expensive. And families with K through 12 students are expected to spend an average of $864 per child.
0: Really?
1: College families facing a bigger jump, with spending averaging more than $1,437 per student.
0: That's a lot of money. I mean, where do people come up with this money? I mean, like, I guess they have to pre-save for this. Like, how do people go on vacation if they're going to save up for all this?
1: Biggest costs are electronics, followed by clothing, shoes, and school supplies. But then college kids, you know, they have additional expenses like, you know, furnishing your dorm, food, personal care items. I remember when I was going to college, we had Facebook Marketplace, and I would just go on there and get all this IKEA furniture.
0: That's smart.
1: You can find stuff in really good condition.
0: Really?
1: People are moving. They want to get rid of their stuff. I mean, I just moved to a new house. I go to Marketplace for everything. It's great.
0: You got a lot of that stuff from there, too?
1: Oh, yeah. High-end items, Pottery Barn, our house.
0: Oh, yeah. Really?
1: Really nice condition.
0: Our house stuff?
1: Yes. Mm-hmm. Mm. Fraction of the price. And also, here's another tip. If you are doing any back-to-school shopping, Shop Maryland Tax-Free Week kicks off on Sunday through Saturday. And during that time, you won't have to pay the state's 6% sales tax.
0: Right.
1: And you can also, for all items, I think it's $100 or less. And then the first $40 of any backpack, that'll also be tax free.
0: Yeah, that's awesome. And I mean, I'm going to take advantage of it too, even though I'm not going back to school. Right. I got to get some new clothes.
1: Might
0: you
1: as
0: know?
1: Well. You got to look for those discount weeks. I think usually in like February, they do like the appliance tax.
0: Yeah. Mm-hmm. Yeah.
1: So big savings, but you know, any little ways you can save. Maybe if you if you have any ideas on how to cut back or what are you spending money on for back to school, let us know.
0: Yeah, text us 77962 with high.

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9: The NFL preseason begins tonight with the Panthers facing the Cardinals. The game kicks off Hall of Fame weekend. Carolina great Luke Kuechly and Arizona's Larry Fitzgerald are part of this year's class, which also includes the Saints' Drew Brees. Veteran receiver Stephon Diggs is headed to his third team in 3 years, agreeing to a one-year deal with the Commanders. And the PGA Tour's regular season wraps up with the Wyndham Championship starting in North Carolina this morning. I'm Matt McCoy.
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0: 93.1 WPOC. It's the Michael, Jay, and Candace Morning Show. Mike Klein and Mallory from WMAR, too, filling in today, or filling in this whole week. We're both filling in, and Ava's always here. Thank you for helping us, guiding us through always. This. Thank you for guiding us through this.
1: I try.
0: So this is kind of exciting. So next week, starting on Monday, they're doing this thing called the Purple Passport. Michael, Jay, and Candace are going to send you to Rio. This is awesome to see our favorite football team, right?
2: Mm-hmm. Yeah, starting Monday and every weekday morning at 7:30 a.m., Michael, Jay, and Candace, they will announce a Purple player's jersey number. You have to write it down, keep track of every number through Friday the 28th, then add up all 15 jersey numbers Friday the 28th at 8:30 a.m. Mm-hmm. If you're caller number 9 and you have the correct total, you are getting your purple passport stamped to Rio.
0: That's amazing. I mean, that's going to be fun. I mean, I really wish I could win this, but I probably wouldn't. I wouldn't be good at the math anyways. I'm
2: just
0: always
2: to go
0: bad
2: to Rio in general.
0: Right?
2: It's an awesome experience.
0: It's WPOC.

0: Today's gooder news comes from a Lainey Wilson concert in Cincinnati. 10-year-old Riley Clark, who was born with spina bifida, held up a sign that read, "This is my first concert. I want to sing 4x4 by you with you." And during each show, Lainey invites a young fan on stage and names them the official cowgirl of the night. That evening, she selected Riley, and the two got to sing together in front of thousands of fans. Riley's mom said to a local news outlet, "So she was born with spina bifida, but it doesn't stop her, especially with her attitude and her positiveness and just her being able to do it and not have any fear in the world and go up there and rock it. It took everything in me to hold back tears while she had her moment." And for Riley, the experience fulfilled a lifelong wish. She said, "I want Lainey to know that she left me with my dream."
1: Oh my God, that is so cute. That is so awesome.
0: I love seeing celebrities too when they just, you know, use their platform
1: right
0: to make other people feel better.
1: That's a great gooder news.
0: Share the spotlight with them.

0: 93.1 WPOC. It is the Michael J. and Candace Morning Show. Mike Klein and Mallory from WMAR2 and Ava all hanging out in for Michael J. and Candace. They'll be back on Monday with the Purple Passport starting at 7:30 if you want to go to Rio. But what did we learn today?
1: We learned the Preakness is moving to Sunday.
0: Yeah. The fourth Sunday of the month of May, right? Yeah.
2: Mm-hmm. I'll have to get over it.
0: We don't know if it's going to help the Triple Crown thing, because the reason why they moved it for is to help out the Derby horse to being able to be in.
1: Yeah, so we have more time to recover.
0: So we don't know if that's going to help or not. They may want to be in the Belmont Stakes instead. So we'll find out. Mm-hmm. What else did we learn? We learned about what?
2: The beavers.
1: Oh, they're having a rough week.
2: Rabid beavers going on.
1: Beavers and swimmers. Yeah. Second beaver attack.
2: Yeah.
1: The first one was a few weeks ago, and it turns out it was a rabid beaver. The second attack, they did find the beaver, euthanized it, and they're still testing it for rabies. But now Cunningham State Falls Park, you can't go swimming.
2: Yeah.
0: Right. Dangerous. Very dangerous. What else did we learn?
2: Oh. If your neighbor is walking around without a shirt and carrying an axe, you might want to stay away. They might be a pyromaniac a little bit there, setting her on fire. So some crazy neighbor stories today.
0: I don't think I've ever had a neighbor like, I thought my neighbor was crazy until I heard that story. Right. I'm like, okay, maybe I should be nicer to my neighbor now. I'm like, you know what? You're not that bad.
1: You should always be nice to your neighbor.
0: Of course.
1: And if you want to own a piece of Ocean City, there are some retired boardwalk signs that are up for auction. They're for a good cause, but the auction ends noon on Friday.
2: Really cool.
0: Yeah, definitely check that out. And we will see you guys tomorrow morning.
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Hi there, I'm Taylor. Thank you so much for spending part of your Thursday with us. We're inching closer to that weekend. Bailey Zimmerman is on.

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Our playlist, hand-picked. 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

more about what they're doing. Do something that matters. That is what our lives are about. We're going to be gone. What I say doesn't matter. What we accomplish together as a people matter. And that is what is important. And that is what country radio does better than

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Please be true. We have to hear this.

0: 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He's also part of the lineup for our iHeartRadio Music Festival presented by Capital One. It's coming up next month in Las Vegas already. Lainey Wilson's a part of the lineup, too. It's huge this year, and coming up on Monday, we're going to have chances for you to win your way to Las Vegas to the iHeartRadio Music Festival here on 93.1 WPOC.
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they flip a coin to decide who sings first. 93.1 WPOC. Luke Bryan and Jason Aldean are out on tour together, and they're coming to Nats Park in D.C. on the 20th, only a couple weeks away. 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

Lauren Aline is my favorite little country mama, 93.1 WPOC. She brings her little girl on tour with her. She holds her on stage while she's doing sound check. Like, she is mom through and through, even though she's a country superstar. She got a song with Chase Matthew, too. Another

0: certain foods hurt my tummy. 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
2: 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On a train.

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touchy, but I have trust issues with the forecast lately. 93.1 WPOC. Every single day it says that we have rain in the forecast, and then I peek outside of my windowless, overly air-conditioned studio, and the sun is shining. So hopefully it's sunny where you are today. 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
1: Hey guys, it's I Heart Country, On the Verge artist Stella Lefty. Boston is a song I wrote when I was waiting on a guy who was picking me up. I couldn't stop thinking about him, and this is what I was feeling while I was waiting for him. Here's my song, Boston. On a

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Luke Combs back in the United States after playing a couple of shows at the O2 Arena in London, breaking tons of attendance records. No shock there.

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Kenny Chesney's going to be there. Silva and Lainey Wilson. And coming up on Monday, we're going to start handing out those trips to Vegas to party with us.

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I would love for you to win it. 93.1 WPOC. 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

0: of the restaurants on this list look delicious. 93.1 WPOC. Howard County Summer Restaurant Week is happening, and tomorrow morning, we're going to get you into some of these restaurants with some free food. 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
17: Today we're going to see mostly sunny skies and a high near 92. Later this evening, chance of thunderstorms and a low near 76. Then tomorrow, sunny with a slight chance of thunderstorms and another high near 92. Then tomorrow night, chance of thunderstorms and a low near 76. I'm Danielle Devereaux with weather.
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When you step into the elevator with strangers, it gives you small talk. There is always that. You'll be sweaty, but you'll have something to talk about.

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So maybe you've noticed that Michael J isn't here this week. 93.1 WPOC. It's with good reason. He's in Nashville accepting his induction into the Country Radio Hall of Fame. Big congrats to him from all

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You know, it's been a while since we've had a Tim and Faith or a Johnny and June. 93.1 WPOC trying to wish into existence an Ella and Morgan. I don't think that's going to happen, though. It is new country. It's called I Can't Love You Anymore. 93.1 WPOC.

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1: Do something that matters. 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What I say doesn't matter. What we accomplish together as a people matter. And that is what is important. 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

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I'm Taylor, heading out the door, making way for Kelly Ford, our new afternoon host. She's in next. I leave you with new country from Morgan Wallen. Have a great

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little girl. Hey, I've never been more happy my daughter has grown up, because she definitely would have wanted this new American Girl doll. It's Kelly Ford on 93.1 WPOC. It's a Megan Maroney American Girl doll with the sparkly accessories to match. 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

I've seen Jason Aldean. I've seen Luke Bryan, but I ain't never seen them on a tour together. It's Kelly Ford on 93.1 WPOC. They're coming 2 weeks from tonight. Nats Park on the Double Down Tour. We will see you there.

0: I'm not one to gossip, but since it is National Gossip Day, here I go. Kelly Ford on 93.1 WPOC. Is Michael Jordan in Ocean City for the big fishing tournament this year? Turns out kind of. His 82-foot boat, the Catch 23, is definitely down there right now for the big White Marlin Open, richest fishing tournament in the world. In fact, last year, the Catch 23 crew hauled in a marlin worth $400,000. Nobody has confirmed if MJ himself is on board, but I'll keep fishing around. Sorry.
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On 93.1 WPOC, turns out he donated over $1 million worth of instruments to 26 schools in need across the cities, including ours, on his Still the Problem tour.

I can just hear you sing along to that one. A week from tonight at Meriwether, it's Thomas Rhett on today's Best Country 93.1 WPOC. We'll see you there.

0: There it is, Morgan Wallen's 21st number one, Don't We, on 93.1 WPOC. Happy Thursday. Here's new country from Kane Brown, Woman.
1: It's 9 o'clock.

Look at you. You did it. You made it all the way to Thursday. That's no small feat. It's your new girl, Kelly Ford, on 93.1 WPOC, here to hype you up. We're going to make it. It's practically the weekend, and in case no one's told you today or this week or this month even, you're killing it. You're doing way better than you think you are, and we are in this together here on today's best country and your all-time favorites, like this Brad Paisley, Old Alabama.

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Country from Hottie Bobani Riley Green. It's so good. Kelly Ford on 93.1 WPOC. My favorite line is, if I was hammered, could I dance like this? Can't wait to see him do it live this Saturday night. Jiffy Lou.

know, it's very rare to see two huge stars on tour together, much less two best friends, really. It's 93.1 WPOC. It's happening 2 weeks from tonight at Nats Park. Luke Bryan and this guy, Jason Aldean.

all-time favorites, like that one from Garth Brooks on 93.1 WPOC. Garth's hitting the road this fall on his Blame It All on My Roots tour. No Baltimore dates, at least not yet. He's rolling it out city by city.

0: guys, it's I Heart Country on The Verge artist Stella Lefty. And that was my song, Boston.
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0: just sitting over here on piles and piles of cold hard cash at 93.1 WPOC. You want some? It's New Girl Kelly Four. 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

Unclench your jaw. It's after 5 on 93.1 WPOC. It's Thomas Rhett. Turns out this is Josh in Lutherville's favorite country song.

0: And how cool would it be to cheer on our beloved team on a whole other continent? 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It's really important you listen at that time because every day at that time, they're going to give you a jersey number. It's up to you to keep track of all the numbers. And then on the last Friday of the deal, they're going to ask you to add them all up. There is math involved. Like I said yesterday, I would be horrible at this. Then you be caller 9. You give them that number. If it's correct, hey, you just got your purple passport to Rio stamped. You're off to Rio. Rio's calling. Jersey numbers start this Monday at 7:30. Don't miss it.
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daughter is grown because she would have wanted this new American Girl doll. It's Kelly Ford on 93.1 WPOC. It's a Megan Maroney American Girl. 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

0: Are you eating the healthiest part of the orange? It's 93.1 WPOC. Look at me looking after you, helping you out here. Because most of us throw it out. It's that white stringy pith. The stuff you peel off and toss without thinking. I don't know about this. Turns out it's packed with something science says may help your heart, your gut, even your brain. Oh, maybe I could use a little of that. So next time, leave a little of that pithy stuff in there. Your body might thank you.
1: 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Then Coach Gary Payton and the Boston Ball Hogs battle Nasir Core and the Detroit Amps in a must-win game for Boston. 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

on it. Personal question. Do you think you've peaked? And at what age? It's 93.1 WPOC with New Girl Kelly Ford. I say never, never, but science disagrees. They have a number. Apparently age 47 is the point where you feel the healthiest and the happiest and most confident, probably because you're not putting up with other people's BS anymore by that time. So if you're not 47 yet, and I can't wait to turn 47, now there's something to look forward to. And if you are over 47, listen, it ain't over till it's over, baby.

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2: 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Coming up, he's really funny. 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He has a bunch of hits. It is Trace Atkins. You're gonna miss me. 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Trace Atkins coming up. We'll also do Tell Me Something Good. All right, glad everybody's here. 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
4: 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You know, the one, my voice is still, you know.
3: Still what?
4: I can still sing all those songs in the same keys that I recorded them in, and it's like, man, just, you know, knock on wood. I mean, so far, it just, it's as good as it's ever been. And so, I, you know, I guess as long as that is the case, then I'll keep doing this. But it's like any other thing, you know, and like as an old jock, I mean, after I'd had a couple of knee surgeries and whatever, it was, if you could, if I couldn't play at 100%, I wasn't going to do it. I mean, what's, you know, why do that, you know? I didn't want to do that. So, and this is kind of the same thing. I mean, when I can't go out on stage and satisfy myself and perform up to my expectations, when I can't do that anymore, I'm done.
3: You got enough money to be good?
4: Oh, yeah.
3: That's awesome. Just say, oh, not even yeah, but oh, yeah.
4: Yeah.
3: And he laughed. And then he laughed. Yeah. Yeah.
5: All right, class, tell me about your weekend. Leo?
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11: Partly sunny with a chance of showers and thunderstorms for the rest of this afternoon. Staying hot with mostly cloudy skies tonight with temperatures in the 70s. Mostly sunny Friday and Saturday with afternoon storm chances and highs in the 90s. I'm Dre Johnson with weather.
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